Gabber was the first truly Dutch style of electronic music. In the Netherlands, in the 1990s, Gabber wasn't just a subgenre of hardcore techno, it was one of the country's most significant youth culture movements. They used Hoovers, stabs, acid, and heavily distorted kick drums. This is Gabber.

depths of classic techno, we'll be following a series of rules, a disciplined construction of sound shaped to captivate and move you. Yes, here we go.

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The possibility got a piece of me, but my heart was always empty. It was empty. I feel like I always knew that I would live forever, but he would become just

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Chopping up the wood so I can take it home with me, so I can get the fire started for my tea.

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That pulsing sensation of bass entering my body, taking over my DNA. I no longer had control, I could feel it in my core. This constant desire, yes, I want more. And all around me there are people just like me, dancing in a state of ecstasy. No, there is no pain here, only unity. And if only the world can see like we see and feel like we feel, wouldn't that be so surreal? This perfect place, I will rave till my grave.

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We stomp to the kick, twist at the snare. 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

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Bounce to the truth with the chugging line. I say, hey, we're gonna bounce like this. I say, yo, it's the chugging flow. Oh, no, it's time to move and get loose with a party that was time to roll. I say, hey, we're gonna bounce like this. Say, yo,

I'm from and I know what I got. Know where I'm from and I know what I got. Know where I'm from and I know what I got. Aura.fm. Know where I'm from and I know what I got.

It made me feel like it was possible that our connection would become deeper. The possibility got a piece of me, but my heart was always empty. It was empty. I feel like I always knew that I would live forever, but he would become just a memory.

I've never really seen nobody move like that. I love how you move like that. Show me how you make your body move like that. Go ahead and make it move like that. I've never really seen nobody move like that. I love how you move like that. Show me how you make your body move like that. Go ahead and make it move like that. I've never really seen nobody move like that. I love how you move like that. Show me how you make your body move like that. Go ahead and make it move like that. I've never really seen nobody move like that. I love how you move like that. Show me how you make your body move like that.

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In the Netherlands, in the 1990s, Gabber wasn't just a subgenre of hardcore techno. It was one of the country's most significant youth culture movements. They used hoovers, stabs, acid, and heavily distorted kick drums. This is Gabber.